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14: 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So guys, today we have a lot of amazing things planned. Giveaways! Yes, that is right. 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

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This next song goes out to Zimran. Zimran, we will miss talking to you on the phone and we will miss your calls. And I hope you have a wonderful training. Well, Zimran is leaving Dallas for quite a bit. I don't know. He's starting a new job and he's moving states and he's going into a different city for his training. So we don't know if he's going to have the time to listen to radio. But Zimran, we are very happy for you and we wish you all the best. This is Dil Dhamke from the movie Malik. For Zimran.

797, y'all. 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

0: friends, we're about to go into a break in about 30 seconds. 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
0: 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That is right. And this is my show. An evening in Dallas. Guys, aaj hum bahut masti karne wale hain, like I said. 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

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right. If you guys are listening on Saturday night, we're going to have a party. We're going to have a blast. Only dance music for the next 3 hours on Saturday. Lekin aaj Saturday nahi hai. Aaj Thursday. Party hum Thursday se shuru karte hai. Kyunki why not? Because guys, life is too short to not have fun. Isn't it? So, abhi maine aapko gaana bajaya tha from the movie Aisha. And if you've seen the movie, you know it's all about, okay, this popular girl takes on a project case who's absolutely has nothing happening in her life, so she decides to do a makeover. It's like, we all love like a little makeover story, you know. It's like Clueless meets Mean Girls meets so many other different movies. Like, she's all that. Hollywood mein to bahut saalon se ye makeover wala scene chal raha hai. Bollywood mein bhi hai kafi sare, you know, I mean, Queen is one of them, but Queen actually has a deeper meaning also besides that. So I did not love the movie Aisha that much, although the songs in Aisha were incredible. They were so, so good. But I was not a very big fan of the way they kind of reinterpreted Clueless. I think the original Clueless is so much better. If you haven't seen it, you should go watch it. It's a really old movie with, I believe it's Brittany Murphy, who unfortunately passed away many years ago, and Alicia Silverstone, and a lot of other really popular actors who are now relatively pretty old, but back then they were teenagers or, you know, in their early 20s. So go check it out if you haven't done it already. It's a really fun watch.

0: Guys, we are back. This is Ippy the Hippie, and you're listening to Funasia Radio 104.9 FM. And this is my show, An Evening in Dallas. Guys, आपको पता है अभी कितने बजे हैं? अभी बजे हैं 8:07. 8:07 मतलब हमारा क्या टाइम है? हमारा give away का टाइम है. That is correct. तो give away क्या है? वो भी मैं जरा अनाउंस कर दूँ. The give away for today is from San Idli Restaurant. Yes, they are based in at Highway 121 and Custer Junction pe between that. 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To is wale giveaway mein hamare paas ek nahi, do winner hai. Okay? So my first two callers for this one are going to get it. Hum ek kaam karte hai, isko hum do part mein khelenge. Pehla winner is going to be from my first Bollywood question. It's a game as simple. You know, I'll play a Hollywood song and then you guess the Bollywood song, okay? And the second one is also going to be from the same one. Hamari call aa gayi, maine question hi nahi announce kiya, pehle hi call aa gayi. Main pehle answer karte, chalo. Hi, you're on air. Hello. Can you hear me?
1: The second one is also going to be
0: Jinan.
2: Hi,
0: Jinan.
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0: 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All right, guys, we are going to go into the giveaway. Here we go. Ek second. Chalo. Ready? And here we go.

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This is Ippy the Hippie on Fun Asia Radio 104.9 FM. मैं आप लोगों से मिलूंगी अगले हफ्ते. 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You work extra. That is my life, and I enjoy working. So you know what? Who cares? I will be here on Saturday night from 6 to 9 p.m. covering for, I think, Mr. Somil. But stay tuned. And if you're not able to join me on Saturday night, you can see me again or you can hear me again on Monday night, 7 to 10 p.m. This is Ippy the Hippie signing off. I hope you enjoyed the segment. Ta-da and goodbye.

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13: Thank you very much for joining us as we start our program on this lovely Friday morning. It's the 17th of July today. Welcome to the show. 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

About 92 degrees a little bit later this afternoon. And it's going to be a hot weekend. And of course, it's going to be hot on the World Cup field also. Saturday, we have England and France battling it out for the bronze in Miami. And then Argentina and Spain in New Jersey on Sunday. And President Trump says he's going to present the trophy out there. We'll keep you updated right here on the airwaves of the Fun Asia Network.

That track, ladies and gentlemen, from the movie Guru, of course, picturized on Abhishek Bachchan and Aishwarya Rai on your request. 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

0: This is Fun Asia Radio, the world news, read by Shabnam Madgill. President Trump addressed the nation in a closely watched primetime speech from the White House yesterday, with election integrity, the U.S. economy and his administration's achievements taking center stage. The address comes amid heightened political attention and includes major claims on election security, tax policy, inflation, prescription drug prices and investment in the American economy. During this speech, he claimed, and I quote, newly classified documents show that over a period of years starting during the 2020 election cycle, the People's Republic of China carried out what is believed to be the largest compromise of election data in history, resulting in China's illicit acquisition of 220 million U.S. voter files. In this primetime address last night, he sought to further sow distrust in the U.S. elections, claiming broad vulnerabilities with the voting systems and potential for interference from other nations, specifically pointing to China, alleging it interfered with the electoral process in 2020. He delivered this primetime address in which he accused China of interfering in the election and alleged shocking vulnerabilities in American voting systems. That was his most significant claim on election security last night. And the president reiterated that Congress must move quickly on the Save America Act, a robust voting bill that would require proof of citizenship upon registering to vote. Leading up to the address, both ABC and NBC decided against broadcasting Trump's speech live on their networks and instead air it on their respective streaming platforms. The decision infuriated the president, who diverted part of his speech to declare both networks' government-issued licenses should be revoked as a result. President Trump accusing Beijing of exploiting U.S. election data in this televised speech in Washington, halfway across the world in China, Xi Jinping was delivering a very different message. As President Trump accused China of carrying out the largest compromise of American election data in history there, officials in Beijing vehemently pushed back against President Trump's allegations of Chinese interference in U.S. elections, labeling them as fabrications and slander amid concerns that President Trump's latest claims could disrupt a thawing of ties between the world's two largest economies. China today called on the U.S. to withdraw its new visa restrictions, describing the measures as discriminatory and warning that it reserved the right to take reciprocal countermeasures. Chinese President Xi Jinping cast Beijing as the champion of a new global AI order, using China's premier tech conference to promote open source technology and challenges U.S. influence over the rules governing the fast-moving sector. He said that China created World AI Cooperation Organization, WACO, which signed up 29 member countries yesterday, marked a milestone in the history of world AI development and responded to demands from global South nations for greater participation in AI governance. Chinese AI startup Moonshot yesterday unveiled Kimi K3, a 2.8 trillion parameter model that is said is the world's largest open weight AI system and delivers performance approaching US giant Anthropic's Frontier Fable model. The U.S. launched a wave of strikes against Iran for the sixth night in a row as the two sides battled over control of the Strait of Hormuz. The U.S. airstrikes hit bridges overnight into this morning in Iran's southern Hormozgan province, killing at least seven people, and the attacks hit Bandar Khamir, a city on Iran's coast on the Strait of Hormuz. The U.S. expanding its airstrike campaign against Iran early this morning by hitting more bridges, energy sites, and collapsing a tower at a key Iranian port. Iran said it launched fresh attacks on American facilities in the Gulf today after a sixth consecutive night of U.S. strikes on Iranian military facilities as last month's truce descended into daily attacks and counterattacks. Iran says its forces have targeted the U.S. airbase in Al Udeid in Qatar in the 15th wave of attacks, and Iran has claimed to have destroyed high mobility artillery rocket system platforms and missiles in attacks on Kuwait at several locations. Bahrain's armed forces say its air defense systems have intercepted and destroyed a number of hostile Iranian aerial attacks. And Iran wants all ships using the Strait of Hormuz to travel through a channel close to its shores and intends to charge passage fees at the end of a 60-day negotiation period set in last month's memorandum. And so oil prices have inched up today after the U.S. and Iran stepped up these attacks across the Gulf, and U.S. stock futures slid, putting major indexes on track for weekly losses as the semiconductor sector continued to drag markets lower. Netflix stock fell over 9% in pre-market trading today after the company's third quarter outlook fell short of expectations and engagement trends failed to inspire confidence on the street. SpaceX stock has fallen back to earth. Shares of the Elon Musk-led company have declined in four consecutive trading sessions, plunging to a level 40% below a peak attained in the frenzied aftermath of an IPO last month. SpaceX scrubbed what was to be its first Starship flight since the company went public, abruptly calling it off just as the booster began to ignite. And Trump Media and Technology Group has unveiled a paid-for licensed data feed that will give banks and trading firms the fastest access to posts from influential Truth Social accounts such as President Trump's, whose posts often move global markets. Seven and I Holdings said in a regulatory filing that it expected to close 645 7-Eleven stores during fiscal year 2026. Shredded iceberg lettuce supplied by Taylor Farms and sold at some Taco Bell restaurants has been linked to that multi-state outbreak of cyclosporiasis. Cases of the intestinal illness caused by this parasite are surging across the U.S. with nearly 7,000 cases confirmed or under investigation. U.S. fast food chain Taco Bell is removing lettuce from its menu in some states after these investigations found it could be linked to that outbreak. We have a torrential rain once again, turning parts of Texas Hill Country into a disaster zone yesterday, sending rivers surging out of their banks, submerging neighborhoods and prompting frantic rescue efforts across the region. Fast-moving floodwaters inundated homes, businesses, campgrounds and highways as residents were forced to flee and emergency crews raced to reach those trapped by the rising water. We do have more than 800 wildfires burning across Canada, with air quality alerts now extending south into multiple U.S. states. A thick blanket of smoke clouded skylines from Detroit and Toronto to New York and across New England, causing hazardous air quality alerts across much of the region. The Odyssey, Christopher Nolan's reported $250 million adaptation of Homer's epic poem, opens in theaters today with a global debut projected to top $200 million. The film is the first narrative feature shot entirely with IMAX film cameras, though just 25 U.S. theaters have the equipment to show it as intended. Rupert Murdoch's biopic by Slumdog Millionaire director Danny Boyle selected to open the Venice Film Festival, which runs from the 2nd to the 12th of September. And Master will take on Apprentice when Spain coach Luis de la Fuente lines up against his former student, Argentina's Lionel Scaloni, in the World Cup final. And that, of course, happens on Sunday. Argentine President Javier Milei will not be in the stands for Sunday's FIFA World Cup final against Spain, despite invitations to join President Trump. And we will have more news for you in the next hour of the program. Stay with us.
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16: 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Joining him are Lauren Gottlieb, Sonal Bhadoria, Alexander Noel, Harini Nilakantan, Natasha Sherpa and Sanve Meghna for the ultimate pan-Indian dance concert. 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
0: Now that you know all that's going on around the world, let's tell you what went on around the world on today's date, which is the 17th of July. Some stories from the annals of history. John Jacob Astor, the founder of a renowned family of Anglo-American capitalists, business leaders and philanthropists, was born in Waldorf, Germany on today's date in the year 1763. A fur magnate and a founder of the renowned family of Anglo-American capitalists, his American fur company is considered the first American business monopoly. Destined to make a fortune from the furs of the American West, John Jacob Astor, born in modest circumstances in a small German village of Waldorf. Earl Stanley Gardner was born on today's date in 1889, the American author and lawyer who wrote nearly 100 detective and mystery novels that sold more than 1 million copies each, making him easily the best-selling American writer of his time. His best-known work center on the lawyer, Detective Perry Mason. In 1902, American mechanical engineer Willis Carrier completed drawings for what would become the first modern air conditioner. And in 1918, the Carpathia, the ocean liner that rescued the survivors of Titanic in 1912, was sunk by a German U-boat during World War I. The Carpathia, that ocean liner rescuing survivors of Titanic in the year 1912.

0: Nils Bohlin, the Swedish engineer and inventor responsible for the three-point lap and shoulder seatbelt, considered one of the most important innovations in automobile safety, was born on today's date in 1920 in Sweden. And on today's date in 1917, during the third year of World War I, Britain's King George V orders the British royal family to dispense with the use of German titles and surnames, changing the surname of his own family, the decidedly Germanic Saxe-Coburg-Gotha, to Windsor. Phyllis Diller was born on today's date in 1917 in Ohio. The American comedian and actress who was one of the first female stand-up comics, noted for her zany and raucous personality and self-deprecating humor.
1: I didn't think so.
0: Her routine often included barbs about her ineptitude as a mother, her fictitious husband Fang, and her looks. She sported that trademark outrageously coiffed hairstyle,
1: you know,
0: and poked fun at her perceived ugliness.
1: So crazy about those Playboy bunnies, isn't it?
0: As well as her skinniness and her penchant for plastic surgery. Anastasia died on today's date in 1918. In Yekaterinburg in Russia, the Grand Duchess of Russia and the youngest daughter of Tsar Nicholas II, the last emperor of Russia. And Tsar Nicholas II himself died on that day, the last Russian emperor, who, along with his wife Alexandra and their children, killed by the Bolsheviks after the October Revolution of 1917. Donald Sutherland. Born on today's date in 1935, the Canadian character actor.
2: What kind of a general, sir?
3: Just a plain, ordinary, everyday, home-loving American general.
2: I'd rather be a civilian, sir.
0: Canadian character actor who was equally adept at portraying heinous villains and benevolent family patriarchs. And of course, his notable films include MASH, Invasion of the Body Snatchers, Ordinary People, and the Hunger Games series.
3: And that's exactly what they're going to get.
0: Here, what you're looking at is his clip from The Dirty Dozen, the one you're listening to.
4: Move it! Freeze it! Move it! Let's go! Move it!
0: On today's date, in 1936, the Spanish Civil War begins as a revolt by right-wing Spanish military officers in Spanish Morocco and spreads to mainland Spain. Douglas Wrongway Corrigan crosses the Atlantic on today's date. The last of the early glory-seeking flyers takes off from Floyd Bennett Field in Brooklyn, New York, on a flight that would finally win him a place in aviation history. 11 years earlier, American Charles Lindbergh had become an international celebrity with his solo nonstop flight across the Atlantic. Now, Corrigan was among the mechanics who had worked on Lindbergh's Spirit of St. Louis aircraft. But that mere footnote in the history of flight was not enough for this Texas-born aviator. And on today's date in 1938, he bought a 1929 Curtiss Robin aircraft off a trash heap, rebuilt it and modified it for long-distance flight, and piloted that single-engine plane non-stop from California to New York. And although the transcontinental flight was far from unprecedented, he received national attention simply because the press was amazed that his rattletrap aircraft had survived that journey. An ammunition ship explodes while being loaded in Port Chicago in California, killing 320 people. On today's date in 1944, the U.S.'s World War II military campaign in the Pacific was in full swing at the time. Poor procedures and lack of training led to that disaster. German Field Marshal Erwin Rommel was seriously injured when his car was forced off the road by British fighter bombers on today's date in 1944. And in 1945, President Harry Truman recalls his first impressions of Stalin in his diary. He described that initial meeting with the intimidating Soviet leader as cordial. Promptly a few minutes before 12, the president wrote, "I looked up from the desk and there stood Stalin in the doorway. I got to my feet and advanced to meet him. He put out his hand and smiled. I did the same. We shook and we sat down." After exchanging pleasantries, the two got down to discussing post-World War II policy in Europe. And then on that same day, Joseph Stalin, Winston Churchill and Harry Truman met at the Potsdam Conference, the last Allied summit conference of World War II. The final big three meeting between the US, the Soviet Union and Great Britain takes place to discuss how geopolitics would shake out after the war. Camilla, Queen of the United Kingdom, was born on today's date in 1947. She's the Queen of the UK, of Great Britain and Northern Ireland, wife of Charles III. While her affair with Charles during his marriage to Princess Diana caused controversy, she eventually gained public acceptance, and she's known for her self-deprecating humour and easygoing nature. Angela Merkel was born on today's date in 1954 in Hamburg. That's in West Germany. The German politician who served as Chancellor of Germany from 2005 to 2021. The first woman to hold that office and the second longest serving Chancellor in German history. Walt Disney's metropolis of nostalgia, fantasy and futurism, Disneyland, opened on today's date in 1955. The $17 million theme park, built on 160 acres of former orange groves in Anaheim, California, and soon brought in staggering profits. Today, ladies and gentlemen, Disneyland hosts more than 18 million visitors a year who spend close to $3 billion.

Billie Holiday died on today's date in 1959 in New York City. The American jazz singer, one of the greatest from the 1930s to the 50s.

Billie Holiday's Blue Moon. And one of the oddest musical pairings in history comes to an end when Jimi Hendrix dropped out as the opening act for teeny bopper sensations The Monkees on today's date in 1967. The booking of psychedelic rock god Jimi Hendrix with the made-for-television Monkees was the brainchild of Hendrix's manager, Mike Jeffrey, who was seeking greater public exposure for a young client who was a budding star in the UK but a near unknown in his native United States.

0: Daydream Believer by the Monkees. The superpowers meet in space as part of a mission aimed at developing space rescue capability. The U.S. spacecraft Apollo 18 and the Soviet spacecraft Soyuz 19 rendezvous and dock in space. As the hatch was opened between the two vessels, the commanders shook hands and exchanged gifts in celebration of the first such meeting between the two Cold War adversaries in space. And back on Earth, UN Secretary General Kurt Waldheim congratulated the two superpowers for the Apollo-Soyuz test project and praised their unprecedented spirit of cooperation and peace in planning and executing that mission. And then, born on today's date in 1982, Angad Pratap, born in Allahabad, now Prayagraj in Uttar Pradesh, one of the four astronauts selected for India's first crewed spaceflight program, Gaganyaan, scheduled to launch its first crewed flight in 2027. He's a test pilot in the Indian Air Force, holding the rank of group captain. He attended Springdale School in Dhalakuan, New Delhi, where he completed his secondary education in the year 2000. A 2003 alumnus of the National Defence Academy, the NDA, he was commissioned into the fighter stream of the Indian Air Force in 2004. And we're going to talk a little bit more about him, and I have a song for him that'll be coming up later. And on today's date in 1984, the Reverend Jesse Jackson delivers his famous Rainbow Coalition speech in San Francisco on the Democratic National Convention. And TWA Flight 800 exploded and crashed into the Atlantic Ocean off the coast of Long Island, killing all 230 people on board. On today's date in 1996, it exploded midair. And the U.S. government inquiry determined that an electrical short circuit caused a mixture of fuel and air to ignite within one of the plane's fuel tanks. The U.N. completed the statute establishing the International Criminal Court, which began sittings 4 years later on today's date in 1998. And then it was Katharine Graham who died on today's date, the American business executive who owned and published various news publications, most notably the Washington Post. Sir Edward Heath died on today's date in 2005, the Conservative Prime Minister of Great Britain from 1970 to 74.
1: My last broadcast as the anchorman of the CBS Evening News. For me, it's a moment for which I long have planned, but which nevertheless comes with some sadness. For almost two decades, after all, we've been meeting like this in the evenings, and I'll miss that. But those who have made anything of this departure, I'm afraid, have made too much. This is but a transition, a passing of the baton. A great broadcaster and gentleman, Doug Edwards, preceded me in this job, and another, Dan Rather, will follow. And anyway, the person who sits here is but the most conspicuous member of a superb team of journalists, writers, reporters, editors, producers, and none of that will change.
0: American journalist Walter Cronkite, the longtime anchor of CBS Evening News with Walter Cronkite, became known as the most trusted man in America. He died at the age of 92 on today's date in 2009. He's the one who said, "Success is more permanent when you achieve it without destroying your principles." In 2014, on today's date, two New York Police Department officers confront Eric Garner, a 43-year-old African-American father of six, for illegally selling cigarettes. He dies after losing consciousness as a police officer locks him in an illegal chokehold. And within hours, a video of that incident begins to spark outrage across the country. That song I promised you is coming up for you. It's
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3: कॉल हरी बसेरा ऑन 469-442-8770. 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
0: Let's get started with this hour of the program. On this lovely Friday morning, we should be touching about 92 degrees a little bit later today, but it's going to be a very hot weekend. We're getting back into the triple digits next week. And this weather forecast is brought to you by Malabar Gold and Diamonds. Mathangi Entertainment Group proudly brings India's Michael Jackson, Prabhu Deva, live to Dallas-Fort Worth. Joining him are Lauren Gottlieb, Sonal Bhaduria, Alexander Noel, Harini Nilakantan, Natasha Sharpa and Sanve Meghna for the ultimate pan-Indian dance concert. It's happening on Saturday, the 1st of August at the Texas Trust CU Theatre in Grand Prairie. Book your tickets now by calling this number, 248 248- 233-3828. 248-233-3828. 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For Prabhu Deva, live on the 1st of August. Weeks later, the India Association of North Texas presents the 49th Anand Bazaar, 80th Independence Day of India on the day itself, Saturday the 15th of August, starting at 2 p.m. at the Comerica Center, Avenue of the Stars in Frisco. This, ladies and gentlemen, for the first time is going to be an indoor event. The 49th Anand Bazaar, celebrating 80th Independence Day of India. Very proudly brought to you by the India Association of North Texas. More details on the website, which is iant.org. For those that would like to sponsor, would like booths, would like to volunteer, please contact the board of the India Association of North Texas. And while we are talking about our Independence Day celebrations, I think it'll be apt to play that song I was talking to you about. It is a Lata Mangeshkar track. And this, ladies and gentlemen, she had done for the Indian Air Force. And how it came to my mind is when we were doing the stories from the annals of history, we talked about today, the day when Angad Pratap was born. And he's going to be one of the four astronauts selected for India's first crewed space flight program, and that is going to be Gaganyaan, scheduled to launch its first crewed flight, and that is in 2027. It is going to be next year that India starts its Gaganyaan, scheduled to launch its first crewed flight next year, and he, Angad Pratap, will be a test pilot. A test pilot from the Indian Air Force holding the rank of group captain.
14: Clear for takeoff. After takeoff, turn right heading 020, traffic crossing above you 2.5 kilometers.
0: From the NDA, the National Defense Academy, commissioned into the fighter stream of the Indian Air Force in 2004. A flying instructor and test pilot who has logged approximately 2,000 hours of flight time on a wide array of aircrafts. The Sukhoi, the MiG-21, MiG-29, Jaguar, Hawk, Dornier.

0: What a job Lata ji has done with this track. It's not from any movie. She sung this song for the Indian Air Force. As we talk about Angad Pratap, Group Captain Angad Pratap, the Indian Air Force flying instructor and test pilot, who has logged approximately 2,000 hours of flight time on aircraft such as the Sukhoi Su-30, the MKI, the MiG-21, the MiG-29, Jaguar, Hawk, Dornier and Antonov AN-32. He was shortlisted by the Institute of Aerospace Medicine in Bengaluru as part of the selection process for the Gaganyaan Human Spaceflight Program, and 12 candidates who passed the initial rounds were further narrowed to a crew of 4 during an evaluation process conducted in collaboration with the Indian Space Research Organization, ISRO. And it is Angad who participated in a 14-month training program at the Yuri Gagarin Cosmonaut Training Center in Russia. After returning to India, he and his fellow astronauts designate began mission-specific training at the Human Space Flight Center in Bengaluru. And it was 2 years ago that Prime Minister Modi announced these 4 astronauts designate. The other 3 being Subhanshu Shukla, Prasanth Balakrishnan Nair and Ajit Krishnan. At this public event held at the Vikram Sarabhai Space Centre in Thiruvananthapuram in Kerala, where they were decorated with astronaut wings. So that, ladies and gentlemen, was just something that came to mind. I thought I'll play it for you as we also get ready for the celebration of India's Independence Day on the 15th of August.
1: Queen Victoria ki tarah kaise dikh sakti hain aap? To waise hi lagengi. Malika Tilfariya.

That track from the movie Main Vapas Aunga. We're going to move on with our program. I do have the world news coming up for you shortly. I do want to talk here about PMJ Jewels. The wait is over now. PMJ Jewels is in Frisco. Now, they have 44 stores that are all in India. 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And we are so proud to announce it is in Frisco, bringing 60 years of jewelry excellence and timeless Indian craftsmanship. You can explore stunning gold, diamond, as well as many other kinds of bridal collections for everyday celebration and also special ones for milestones. 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It's on Main Street, and you will discover jewelry that'll tell your story. Remember the name PMJ Jewels, right on Main Street. You can't miss it. When you're driving on Main Street, it faces there, and you will be able to see that. The number here in the studios is 972-235-5555. And I missed a lot of calls in the last few minutes. Please do go ahead and call me.

0: sitting on Main Street. It faces there, and you will be able to see that. The number here in the studios is 972-235-5555. And I missed a lot of calls in the last few minutes. Please do go ahead and call me back, and I will be so happy to talk to you.
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Let's now get you the world news.

0: This is Fun Asia Radio, the world news, read by Shabnam Madgill. President Trump in last night's primetime address sought to further sow distrust in U.S. elections, claiming broad vulnerabilities with voting systems and potential for interference from other nations. He specifically pointed to China, alleging it interfered with the electoral process in 2020. Trump's most significant claim on election security was that China has meddled in multiple U.S. elections, including the 2020 election that he lost to Joe Biden. And as President Trump accused Beijing of exploiting U.S. election data in this televised speech in Washington, halfway across the world in China, Xi Jinping was delivering a very different message. Officials there vehemently pushed back against President Trump's allegations of Chinese interference in U.S. elections, labeling them as fabrications and slander, amid concerns that Trump's latest claims could disrupt a thawing of ties between the world's two largest economies. China today called on the U.S. to withdraw its new visa restrictions, describing the measures as discriminatory and warning that it reserved the right to take reciprocal countermeasures. Chinese President Xi Jinping today cast Beijing as the champion of a new global AI order, using China's premier tech conference to promote open source technology and challenge U.S. influence over the rules governing the fast-moving sector. In a speech at the opening of the World Artificial Intelligence Conference in Shanghai, he urged countries to seize the rare and historic opportunity of open source AI and pledged to help developing nations build AI capabilities, warning against the emergence of new historic injustices from unequal access to technology. He said that China created World AI Cooperation Organization, WACO, which signed up 29 member countries yesterday, marked a milestone in the history of world AI development and responded to demands from global South nations for greater participation in AI governance. And Chinese AI startup Moonshot yesterday unveiled Kimi K3, a 2.8 trillion parameter model that it said is the world's largest open-weight AI system and delivers performance approaching U.S. giant Anthropic's Frontier Fable model. The U.S. launched a wave of strikes against Iran for the sixth night in a row, as the two sides battled over control of the Strait of Hormuz. The U.S. airstrikes hit bridges overnight into this morning in Iran's southern Hormuzgan province, killing at least seven people. The attacks hit Bandar Khamir, a city on Iran's coast on the Strait of Hormuz. Iran said it launched fresh attacks on American facilities in the Gulf today after a sixth consecutive night of U.S. strikes on Iranian military facilities as last month's truce descended into daily attacks and counterattacks. Iran claims attacks on the U.S. airbase in Qatar's Al Udeid in the 15th wave of attacks and also claimed attacks on several locations in Kuwait as well as Bahrain. Oil prices inched up today after the two countries stepped up these attacks across the Gulf. And U.S. stock futures have slid this morning, putting major indexes on track for weekly losses. Netflix stock fell over 9% in pre-market trading after the company's third quarter outlook fell short of expectations and engagement trends failed to inspire confidence on the street. SpaceX stock has fallen back to earth. Shares of the Elon Musk-led company have declined in four consecutive trading sessions, plunging to a level 40% below a peak attained in the frenzied aftermath of an IPO last month. SpaceX scrubbed what was to be its first Starship flight since the company went public, abruptly calling it off just as the booster began to ignite. Shredded iceberg lettuce supplied by Taylor Farms and sold at Taco Bell restaurants has been linked to a multi-state outbreak of cyclosporiasis. Cases of the intestinal illness caused by this parasite are surging across the U.S. with nearly 7,000 cases confirmed or under investigation. The U.S. fast food chain Taco Bell has removed lettuce from its menu in some states. Torrential rain once again turned parts of the Texas Hill Country into a disaster zone, sending rivers surging out of their banks, submerging neighborhoods and prompting frantic rescue efforts across the region. Fast-moving floodwaters inundated homes, businesses, campgrounds and highways as residents were forced to flee and emergency crews raced to reach those trapped by the rising water. And more than 800 wildfires burning across Canada, with air quality alerts now extending south into multiple U.S. states. A thick blanket of smoke clouded skylines from Detroit and Toronto to New York and across New England, causing hazardous air quality alerts across much of the region. The Odyssey, Christopher Nolan's reported $250 million adaptation of Homer's epic, opens in theaters today with a global debut projected to top $200 million. $1,000. Master will take on apprentice when Spain coach Luis de la Fuente lines up against his former student Argentina's Lionel Scaloni in the World Final Cup on Sunday. Argentine President Javier Milei will not be in the stands for Sunday's FIFA World Cup final against Spain, despite invitations to join President Trump and FIFA President Gianni Infantino in New Jersey. After clawing their way back from a one-goal deficit and defeating England 2-1 in Wednesday's World Cup semi-final, a large group of Argentina players celebrated on the pitch with a banner that read, Las Malvinas son Argentinas, Spanish for the Falklands are Argentine. You're listening to the World News on the FunAsia Network. At least 200 Ukrainian drones were launched towards Moscow overnight. The city's mayor said Kyiv continued its nightly long-range strike campaign deep into Russia. And protests have erupted in Ukraine after President Zelensky has removed its very popular defense minister. 33 people who perished in the Bangkok bar fire died after inhaling cyanide and carbon monoxide released by the blaze. The gases stop the body's tissue from taking in oxygen and can kill within minutes if inhaled at high concentrations. The findings were presented to police as part of the investigation into the fire at Rong Bier Nalat Frau, a beer hall and live music venue in the Thai capital. The Indian rupee has opened today on a stronger note against the US dollar, rising 14 paise in early trade as upbeat sentiment in equity markets supported the currency. And also, former Indian ambassador to Canada, Sanjay Verma, has defended India's position on the Hardeep Singh Nijjar case, asserting that allegations linking India to the killing were baseless and unsupported by evidence. He also maintained that New Delhi has consistently warned Canada about Khalistani extremist activities. Prime Minister Modi flagged off India's first hydrogen-powered train, ushering India into a group of select countries that have hydrogen trains. And India launched this first hydrogen-powered train today, joining the small group of nations testing the technology as part of efforts to decarbonize rail transport and cut dependence on fossil fuels. And Prime Minister Modi said this rapid electrification of Indian railways over the past 12 years has helped the country withstand global energy disruptions, claiming the rail network could have come to a complete standstill during this ongoing Middle East crisis. The special investigation team arrested former Badrinath temple officer Rajendra Chauhan in connection with the alleged theft of donations from the Badrinath temple. And the Supreme Court in New Delhi allowed the nationwide release of the animated film Mahaprabhu Jagannath on or after the 28th of this month after the conclusion of the Lord Jagannath Rath Yatra festivities. The Gujarat anti-terrorism squad has arrested five more people allegedly linked to Pakistan-based Jaish-e-Mohammed from the Pattan district. All-rounder Mohammad Nawaz has been sanctioned by the International Cricket Council after testing positive for a cannabis-related substance. The cricket governing body said this. The Pakistan Cricket Board had sent the player's medical history to the International Cricket Council after it was reported that he failed a dope test conducted during the T20 World Cup staged in Sri Lanka and India. Anika Mehraj has been crowned Miss World Pakistan 2026 and will be the first Pakistani woman to represent the country at the Miss World pageant.
1: 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HEB ke naye DFW stores. Mid-Cities, Irving aur Murphy mein khul rahe hain. 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

Some fast-moving songs that you all are requesting. 972-235-5555. Now, this track, let's do a giveaway on this one. You have to tell me the name of the movie. The first person always gets the prize. And this is your chance to win $10 off on a billing of $50. 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And you'll enjoy a special thali. This is at the Chandigarh Bites. 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And now I'm going to play this track. I need to know the name of the movie. It is a $10 off giveaway on a billing of $50 when you dine in at Chandigarh Bites in Allen. Let's play this song and you have to tell me the name of the movie. I didn't know it, so I think it's difficult, but I know nothing's difficult for all of you. Nine seven two two three five five five five five.

To the music of Pritam, Mika Singh sung this track for the movie Apna Sapna Mani Mani. Apna Sapna Mani Mani, and the first one to give me that right answer. I said, nothing is difficult for y'all, is Gaurav Kumar, who wins a $10 off giveaway on a billing of $50 when he dines in at the Chandigarh Bites in Allen. So congratulations going out to you, Gaurav. And we are getting ready to round off this hour of the program very soon.

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1: Alia Bhattan Sharvari. The newest chapter of the YRF Spy Universe. Presenting that edgy origin story of a girl raised and built to kill. A female-led action film called Alpha. That's going to take you on a fun, edge-of-the-seat, thrilling ride. 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

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Thank you very much for letting me into your cars and helping you drive to your destination. It could be the Burj Khalifa.

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Girls Club. 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Cause you can't run away. There's nowhere to hide. There's nowhere to go. I've shattered the ceiling. There's blood on the floor. A fight to the finish. Or a kiss goodbye. Get your last wish, baby. Cause you're gonna die.

Jessica. I do have the world news coming up for you, but a reminder from the offices of attorney Omar Khwaja: an accident can happen in seconds, but recovering from it can take much longer. So if you've been involved in a car crash or a truck accident or a slip and fall incident, please let attorney Omar Khwaja handle the legal battle while you focus on healing. He'll fight for the compensation that you're entitled to, and you don't pay anything unless your case is won. Please call this number, 469-300-5046, or visit attorney Omar, OMAR.com, for a free consultation. That number again is 469-300-5046. And whenever you hear on our airwaves any traffic updates around the DFW area or any accident reports that are brought to you any time of the day or night, they are brought to you by attorney Omar Khwaja's offices.

0: This is Fun Asia Radio. The world news read by Shabnam Madgill. President Trump, in last night's primetime address, sought to further sow distrust in U.S. elections, claiming broad vulnerabilities with voting systems and potential for interference from other nations. He specifically pointed to China, alleging it interfered with the electoral process in 2020. His most significant claim on election security was that China has meddled in multiple U.S. elections, including the 2020 election that he lost to Joe Biden. As President Trump accused Beijing of exploiting U.S. election data in this televised speech in Washington, halfway across the world in China, Xi Jinping was delivering a very different message. It is officials in Beijing who vehemently pushed back against President Trump's allegations of Chinese interference in U.S. elections, labeling them as fabrications and slander, amid concerns that his latest claims could disrupt a thawing of ties between the world's two largest economies. China called on the U.S. to withdraw its new visa restrictions, describing the measures as discriminatory and warning that it reserved the right to take reciprocal countermeasures. Chinese President Xi Jinping cast Beijing as the champion of a new global AI order, using China's premier tech conference yesterday to promote open source technology and challenge U.S. influence over the rules governing the fast-moving sector. In a speech to the opening ceremony of the World Artificial Intelligence Conference in Shanghai, he urged countries to seize that rare and historic opportunity of open-source AI and pledged to help developing nations build AI capabilities, warning against the emergence of new historical injustices from unequal access to the technology. He said China created World AI Cooperation Organization, WACO, which signed up 29 member countries yesterday, marking a milestone in the history of world AI development. The U.S. launched a wave of strikes against Iran for the sixth night in a row as the two sides battled over control of the Strait of Hormuz. The U.S. airstrikes hit bridges overnight in Iran's southern Hormuzgan province, killing at least seven people. The attacks hit Bandar Khamir, a city on Iran's coast on the Strait of Hormuz. And Iran said it launched fresh attacks on American facilities in the Gulf today after a sixth consecutive night of U.S. strikes on Iranian military facilities as last month's truce descended into daily attacks and counterattacks. Iran claims that its forces have targeted the U.S. airbase in Al Udeid in Qatar in the 15th wave of attacks, and also claimed to have destroyed high-mobility artillery rocket systems, HIMARS, those platforms and missiles in attacks on Kuwait at several locations where Tehran has said American forces and Israeli-backed fighters are stationed. Bahrain's armed forces say it said air defenses systems have intercepted and destroyed a number of hostile Iranian aerial attacks. Oil prices inching up today after the U.S. and Iran stepped up these attacks across the Gulf. And U.S. stock futures have slid today, putting major indexes on track for weekly losses as the semiconductor sector continued to drag markets lower. Netflix stock has fallen over 9% in pre-market trading today after the company's third quarter outlook fell short of expectations and engagement trends failed to inspire confidence on the street. SpaceX stock has fallen back to earth. Shares of Elon Musk-led company have declined in four consecutive trading sessions, plunging to a level 40% below a peak attained in frenzied aftermath of an IPO last month. SpaceX scrubbing what was to be its first Starship flight since the company went public, abruptly calling it off just as the booster began to ignite. Shredded iceberg lettuce supplied by Taylor Farms and sold at some Taco Bell restaurants has been linked to that multi-state outbreak of cyclosporiasis. Cases of the intestinal illness caused by the parasite are surging across the U.S. with nearly 7,000 cases confirmed or under investigation. U.S. fast food chain Taco Bell removing lettuce from its menu in some states after investigations found it could be linked to that outbreak. Torrential rain once again turned parts of Texas Hill Country into a disaster zone yesterday, sending rivers surging out of their banks, submerging neighborhoods and prompting frantic rescue efforts across the region. Fast-moving floodwaters inundated homes, businesses, campgrounds and highways as residents were forced to flee and emergency crews raced to reach those trapped by the rising water. We do have more than 800 wildfires burning across Canada, with air quality alerts now extending south into multiple U.S. states. A thick blanket of smoke has clouded skylines from Detroit and Toronto to New York and across New England, causing hazardous air quality alerts across much of the region. The Odyssey, Christopher Nolan's reported $250 million adaptation of Homer's epic poem, opens in theaters today with a global debut projected to top $200 million. The film is the first narrative feature shot entirely with IMAX film cameras. And it marks Nolan's first release since Oppenheimer swept the Academy Awards. Master will take on Apprentice when Spain coach Luis de la Fuente lines up against his former student, Argentina's Lionel Scaloni, in the World Cup final on Sunday. 9 years ago, Scaloni was just another former professional player pursuing a career in coaching, studying for his pro license at the Spanish Football Federation's training center in Las Rosas on the outskirts of Madrid, and his teacher on the course, de la Fuente. In the years since, both have gone on to forge successful coaching careers in international football. Argentine President Javier Milei will not be in the stands for Sunday's FIFA World Cup final against Spain, despite invitations to join President Trump and FIFA President Gianni Infantino in New Jersey. He says he's going to remain at the presidential residence in Buenos Aires, convinced that sticking to his match day routine gives Argentina the best chance of retaining the World Cup. You're listening to the World News on the FunAsia Network. At least 200 Ukrainian drones were launched towards Moscow overnight, the city's mayor saying Kyiv continued its nightly long-range strikes campaign deep into Russia. Protests have also erupted in Ukraine after President Zelensky has removed the popular defense minister. We have the Indian rupee opening today on a stronger note against the US dollar, rising 14 paise in early trade as upbeat sentiment in equity markets supported the currency. And the Dalal Street also trading higher in early deals, with the Sensex advancing almost 800 points. We have Prime Minister Modi today flagging off India's first hydrogen-powered train. This ushers India into a group of select countries that have hydrogen trains. India's first hydrogen-powered train has 10 coaches with the capacity to carry 2,600 passengers, running between Jind and Sonipat in Haryana. India launched its first hydrogen-powered train today, joining a small group of nations testing the technology as part of efforts to decarbonize rail transport and cut dependence on fossil fuels. The special investigation team today arrested former Badrinath temple officer Rajendra Chauhan in connection with the alleged theft of donations from the Badrinath temple. And the Supreme Court in New Delhi allowed the nationwide release of the animated film Mahaprabhu Jagannath on or after the 28th of this month, after the conclusion of Lord Jagannath Rath Yatra festivities. Gujarat anti-terrorism squad arrested 5 more people allegedly linked to the Pakistan-based Jaish-e-Mohammed from the Pattan district. And Pakistan's all-rounder Mohammad Nawaz has been sanctioned by the International Cricket Council after testing positive for a cannabis-related substance. Anika Miraj crowned Miss World Pakistan and will be the first Pakistani woman to represent the country at the Miss World pageant. Finance Minister Mohammad Aurangzeb expected to arrive in Washington tomorrow for a 3-day visit, during which he will hold talks with officials on trade, finance and investment. Ladies and gentlemen, that's all I have in the news for you today.
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The last segment of our program, if there's a song on your mind, I would love to play it for you, but you have to call me right now, 972-235-5555. Me Too will be coming on right after me. And of course, you'll continue listening to the Fun Asia Network and her absolutely fantastic show. She will be here with you on this lovely Friday morning as we are heading towards 92 degrees and a hot weekend and an even hotter week coming up for us. 972-235-5555 is the number in the studios. A quick request if you have, or a dedication, and any comments, feedback, suggestions. We can talk for a few minutes right now.

That track, ladies and gentlemen, from Student of the Year, number 2. And this probably is the last song we'll play for you. Right here, right now, on the airwaves of the Fun Asia Network, this is your Morning Drive Time special. Thank you for letting me into your car since 7 o'clock this morning.

This song, how many of you remember? Milind Soman was featured in this one. And this was enough for us. Asha ji's voice, so definitely. But Milind Soman featured in a song was a drooling factor. Totally. And I don't know how many of you actually remember that in a TV series, many years ago, he was part of A Mouthful of Sky, which was Indian television's first all-English sort of a series that it was. First TV serial jo ki pura English mein tha, and there were some great actors in that. Rahul Bose, and then Shimon Singh used to look so amazing. Kritika Desai bhi thi isme, Sameer Soni the. Ek bahut hi hip group ko liya tha unhone is series ke liye, and I don't know how many of you remember. And the story, I'm reading it right now actually. The basic story is about five MBA students who and friends of course who reunite 13 years after graduation to confront a dark secret that they have from the past and ruthless enemies, what not. मुझे लेकिन ऐसा कुछ भी याद नहीं है सीरीज का. मुझे ये याद है कि मुझे मिलन सोमन बड़े अच्छे लगे थे, राहुल बोस बहुत अच्छे लगे थे, समीर सोनी and Kritika Desai and Shimon Singh. That's all I remember of this one. I don't even remember कि ये कुछ एक crime thriller या कुछ ऐसा कुछ था. That's the magic of it. And yes, ladies and gentlemen, talking about Milind Soman, let's get you this next track from Pyar Ka Super Hit Formula. Do you remember this movie? I don't know how many of you do, lekin chaliye isi baat pe ho jaye.

And ladies and gentlemen, that was the song from the film Pyar Ka Super Hit Formula. And the reason being Milind Soman ka gaana main play karna chahti thi. Aur Milind Soman ke ek TV series ke, all English TV series ke baare mein baat kiya, jo ki around 1995 mein aaya tha. And it had some 200 plus episodes. Yes, TV series used to be long then and now also. Kuch bhi nahi badla hai us aspect mein. 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From the film Chameli, ये है गपशप गली with Me Too.

0: A film that released in the month of July, or ye film thi Naqab, jo aaj ke din release hui thi, and it was a flop film by Abbas Mastan, the director duo that this film was made by, or Bobby Deol, Akshay Khanna aur Urvashi Sharma ki ye film thi. 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That was the only lifeline for the film. तो सोच के देखिए, एक डेट जो कि है 17th of July, जहाँ पर एक फिल्म होती है फ्लॉप, वहीं 17 जुलाई को ये रिलीज जो है वो ब्लॉकबस्टर फिल्म थी. द ईयर ऑफ रिलीज फॉर नकाब 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And then of course Harshali Malhotra, who can forget Harshali Malhotra's character Munni in this film, and she was also the star, as big a star as Salman Khan in the film. 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I don't know how many of you know. Achha, let's find out how many of you know ki is film ki kahani kinhone likhi hai. Kyunki ye jane mane ek script writer hain, aur ye ek jane mane father figure hain to a legendary filmmaker. If you can tell me the name of the script writer for the film, the story writer of the film, then you might win something from me right now. Maine socha nahi tha ki main abhi giveaway karungi, lekin why not, ladies and gentlemen, let's do it. Foodistan se aapke liye ek giveaway main abhi karne wali hu. And yes, you can get any free item from there, of their choice of course. The vibe which is inside Foodistan, ladies and gentlemen, ek aisi jagah jahan pe aapko groceries, halal meat, fresh produce, bakery items, live pani puri, fresh ganne ka juice, and jaise ki maine kaha, the vibe, the upscale dining experience also inside Foodistan in Aubrey that you will find. So yes, mujhe bataiye Bajrangi Bhaijaan ke jo hai story writer kaun hai. If you can tell me that, you can win right away. You are live on air. You're live. Hanji, you're live on air. Can you tell me what's the name of the story writer for the film Bajrangi Bhaijaan?
1: Rajendra, dad of like Rajmohan.
0: Can you say that again, because you were breaking up?
1: Vijayendra Prasad.
0: Absolutely. And he's the father of
1: Rajamouli.
0: Yes, absolutely correct. आपके लिए ये definitely बनता है. क्या vibe है, जिस confidence के साथ आपने बोला, you definitely deserve it from the vibe, and this is definitely going out to you and for everybody else. Let's get you a song, and definitely your destination can be inside Foodistan, this restaurant, upscale restaurant called The Vibe. Sir, what is your name?
1: Shah.
0: Thank you so much. Just hold the line. I'll get all your information in a second here. All right. Thank you. And he is right. It's Vijayendra Prasad. V. Vijayendra Prasad. Father to the Bahubali. That's S.S. Rajamouli.

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0: Tell me if you can guess the gana. 972-235-5555. Ye blind faith wala jo window hai, ye aapke liye bas chand aur second ke liye khula hai, and then it will close, ladies and gentlemen. Dekhte hamare saath kaun hai is waqt. Fun Asia Radio, you are live on air. Hello, you are live on air. Yes, what's your name?
1: Yes, my name is Afreen Zeenat.
0: Afreen Zeenat. Yes. All right, tell me. Yes.
1: This is from Khalnayak.
0: Gana ga ke batana hota hai hamare show pe.
1: I have a very bad voice. I can't sing, but I can give you the lyrics.
0: Okay.
1: Palki pe leke sawar chali main.
0: Palki me hoke sawar chali re.
1: Bilkul
0: sahi. Zeenat, you definitely have it from me. And this surprise giveaway for you is from Red Hot Chili Pepper. Taliyan for Zeenat.
1: Thank you.
0: And this is either dry chili chicken or chili baby corn that you can have there. Dallas ka best butter chicken bhi waise wahan pe milta hai. 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I mean, Indo-Chinese se lekar unke North Indian dishes, they are absolutely killer taste that they have with there. 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
1: I like Red Hot Chili Pepper because it's got like Calcutta fusion Chinese.
0: Correct.
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0: 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I'm going to take all your details off air and let's finally play the track. भावना में बह जाते हैं यार जब हम ये सारी बातें करते हैं, खाने पीने की या गाने की.

Pehle he needs to bend down and slowly tie his Puma boots, making the global camera zoom in on the Puma logo. That was the game they played. And there is this game of football, but behind all this, there is the game of marketing brands also. Zabardast bhidte rehte hain ye. That we never come to know.

May the best team win. That is what we are hoping for. The bronze final and also the final, the grand finale, which is on Sunday, ladies and gentlemen. Lekin un sab baaton ke pehle, main ye batana chahti hoon ki agar aapka raasta jata hai US permanent residency ki taraf, lekin you do not know how to go about it, aur aap H1B pe hain, F1 pe hain, L1 pe hain, ya kisi aur non-immigrant visa pe hain, to law offices of Seema Mehta can definitely help you. They are available to help you with all US immigration matters, which includes but are not limited to green card and work visas, fiance visas, investment visas, citizenship, all of that, family sponsorship, adoption, deportation defense, everything and much more. 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Once again, thank you very much for tuning in. Jaane se pehle na ek kamal ka gaana lagana chahti hun, jo 2010 ka World Cup ka gaana tha. 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And you know what? With all the World Cup fever going on right now, meri timeline pe na ye cheez baar baar aaya aur main har baar bhuli hun. So let's talk about the photo shoot that happened in 2007. FC Barcelona ke Camp Nou Stadium ke visitors locker mein. Ye jo hua hai, jiska picture aksar float karta hai mere timeline pe. At the time, Messi jo the, wo 20 saal ke the and just beginning to make his mark as a global star. Aur Lamine Yamal was only a baby. Kuch 5-6 mahine ke rahe honge us waqt jo picture aap dekhte ho, jisme

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1: 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So Sri Krishna Jewelers, ladies and gentlemen, is the store where you will find the jewelry which crafts fine gold jewelries, diamonds, and as I said, kundan and polki collection, and is cherished memories since 1967. 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

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Main hoon Kiran aapke saath. This is your afternoon drive time with the Sunehri Kiran. Every Monday through Friday, paancho din hafte ke main aapke saath maujood hoti hoon. 2:30 baje se 5 baje tak, 2:30 pm till 5 pm and every day we get to do something different. Aaj hai Jumma, yani ke Friday. Thank God guys, it is Friday. This is the my favorite day of the week because I am so looking forward to the weekend. Fridays mujhe bahut zyada wo kehti hai na double khushi hoti hai mujhe Friday ki. One, it is Friday of course and we are heading into a weekend. Two, it is a Friday of course. It is bachcha parties, kids junction. Ji haan, 3 baje se 4:30 baje tak bachon taiyar ho jaiye. Aapki phone calls lungi live aur aapki pasand ke gaane play karenge, so you can give me a call and request a song. Right now we are in a mix pot. Another very popular segment जो आपको बहुत पसंद है और मुझे बहुत सारी phone calls आती हैं जब हम पुराने और नए गानों को play करते हैं. 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So let's quickly begin. This is your afternoon drive time with Sunehri Kiran and you're tuned into Mixed Pot.

0: This is a story about a little red hen. 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She works hard all day long. She pecks the ground. She looks for worms. She sits in a bush. And sometimes she lays an egg. The little red hen has three friends, a cat, a dog, and a horse. These animals don't work hard at all. The cat likes to sleep in the sun. 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And the horse likes to watch TV all day long. One day, the little red hen sees a raspberry bush.
1: Buck, buck!
0: Raspberries, she squeals.
1: 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We can make a raspberry cake.
0: The little red hen runs to tell her friends.
1: Guys, there are raspberries over there. We can make a raspberry cake.
0: The dog drools.
1: Yes!
0: The cat licks her lips.
2: Meow.
1: Absolutely.
0: The horse flicks his tail. What a great idea.
2: Buck, buck!
1: So, who wants to help me pick the raspberries?
0: Asks the little red hen.
2: Not me,
0: says the dog.
1: I'm too busy.
2: Not me,
0: says the cat.
1: I'm too tired.
3: Not me, says the horse. I'm watching TV.
1: Buck, buck. Then I will do it myself, says the little red hen.
0: So she picks the berries one by one, all by herself.
1: Buck, buck. Okay, now we need flour and sugar and milk and butter,
0: says the little red hen.
1: Who wants to help me get them? Not me,
0: says the dog.
1: I'm too busy. Not me,
0: says the cat.
1: I'm too tired.
3: Not me, says the horse. I'm watching TV.
1: Buck, buck, buck. Then I will do it myself, says the little red hen.
0: She goes all the way to the pantry and gets the flour and the sugar. She goes all the way to the fridge and gets the butter and the milk. Then she puts everything together into a big bowl, all by herself.
1: Buck, buck! Who wants to help me mix the cake batter?
0: Asks the little red hen.
2: Not me,
0: says the dog.
2: I'm too busy. Not me,
0: says the cat.
1: I'm too tired.
3: Not me,
0: says the horse.
3: I'm watching TV.
1: Buck, then I will do it myself,
0: says the little red hen. She mixes the batter until it is smooth and creamy. Then she gently stirs through the raspberries. She pours the batter into a cake tin. Then she puts it in the oven, all by herself.
1: Tick, tock, tick, tock.
0: Soon, there is a delicious smell coming from the kitchen. The dog can smell it. The cat can smell it. The horse can smell it, too. They all rush to the kitchen. The little red hen takes the cake from the oven. She puts it on a plate and sprinkles it with sugar.
1: So, who wants to help me eat this cake?
0: Asks the little red hen.
2: Me!
0: Says the dog.
2: Me!
0: Says the cat.
3: Me!
0: Says the horse.
1: I don't think so,
3: says the little red hen.
1: You would not help me make this cake, so you will not help me eat it.
3: She runs away with the cake and eats every last crumb, all by herself.
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0: 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It is time for Kids Junction. Bacha Party ready. I am here with you live on 104.9 FM. 972-235-5555 is the number to the studio. You have any song request? I am all ears. Give me a call. I have only one request, that make sure whatever you're requesting is in Hindi or language or Bollywood song, so that everyone who is listening to Fun Asia Radio can enjoy your request just as much as you are liking that song. That is my request. And once you give me a call, try to be off speaker so that I can hear you much clearly and you can hear me much clearly as well. So make those phone calls coming. और आज हमारे साथ एक बार फिर कनेक्ट होंगे एक बहुत ही प्यारे छोटे से नन्हे मुन्ने से समर फन आरजे. सो चेक आउट और स्टे ट्यून्ड फॉर दैट बिकॉज यू विल हैव अ ब्यूटिफुल लवली आरजे जॉइनिंग विद अस राइट हेयर ऑन फन एशिया रेडियो अराउंड 4 to 4:30 PM. He will be here. So that will be an interesting thing. Jaise last week hamare saath Summer Fun RJ mein connected thi hamari RJ Avya. Isi tarah aaj ek aur naye RJ honge hamare saath connected. Fun Asia Radio, you are live on air. What is your name?
1: Hello.
0: Hello. What is your name?
1: Manta.
0: Okay. And what grade are you in?
1: She has already graduated from high school. She is my special one.
0: Of course, of course. Muntaha, right?
1: Yes.
0: Yes,
1: Junka.
0: All right, Muntaha, what would you like to listen to?
1: Junka. Jhumka song.
0: Yes, for sure. I will play Jhumka for you. Thank you so much for your call. And just listen to your favorite song. Have a good one.
1: Thank you.
0: You're welcome.

0: Anisha, you're live on air. What is your name?
1: My name is Shripal.
0: Can you say that again?
1: Shripal.
0: All right. And what grade are you in?
1: I'm in grade 4 now.
0: 4 now. Okay, lovely. What is your song request? Tu cheese badi hai mast mast. I will play that song for you. How is your summer break going?
1: Good.
0: All right. Anything interesting that you did in the summer?
1: I went swimming.
0: You went swimming. Okay, lovely. I will play your song. Enjoy your swimming and have a lovely rest of your day.

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0: Are you Agave?
1: 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What is your name?
2: My name is Adya.
1: Hi, Adya. How are you doing?
2: Good. I just came from a restaurant and getting a chocolate cake.
1: Oh, lovely. Is it your birthday today?
2: Nope.
1: Okay.
2: It was there a month ago? Last week.
1: Okay. Your birthday was last week?
2: Yes.
1: Okay. Happy birthday to you. How was your birthday?
2: Thank you. It was fun.
1: Did you have your friends over or how did you celebrate it?
2: I celebrated with arts and crafts and then we did pindi tail and then cut cake cutting.
1: That is so sweet. All right. Tell me, what grade are you in, Adya?
2: Third. Going to third.
1: Going to third grade. Lovely. What is your song request?
2: Shaky, shaky.
1: Shaky, shaky it is. I will play it for you. Thank you so much for your call. And you enjoy.
2: You're welcome.
1: You enjoy the rest of your day, all right?
2: Okie doke.
1: Have a good one. Bye.

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Nothing's a promise, but what is beyond it? I'm sure that I know soon. I know when I find it. I'm looking for answers and the meaning behind it. I'm taking a chance here. Yeah, I'm gambling.

0: 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Thank you so much for connecting with us this afternoon. Afternoon Drive Time with Sunehri Kiran, aap sun rahe hain. And I would like to welcome you all to our AG Fintech segment. Today, we are discussing a topic that is creating a lot of buzz amongst investors. 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Bahut sare investors are participating in opportunities in private companies and looking forward to an IPO. But the journey from owning or owning is an IPO to actually realizing that wealth involves many important decisions is very important to understand. And to help you understand that journey better, we have with us tax planning expert Sri Lakshmi, CPA partner, AG Fintech. Let's welcome her on the airwaves of Fun Asia. Good afternoon, Sri Lakshmi. How are you doing?
1: Hi, Kiran. Good afternoon. I'm good. Thank you. Trust everybody's doing well too.
0: Thank you so much for connecting with us. And I hope you are enjoying the weather and the little bit of cool down that we have in the past few days.
1: Yes, it is. Yes.
0: Okay, perfect. So, Sri Lakshmi, let's begin and directly, you know, go to that question. For investors, for investors who may experience a significant increase in wealth from a pre-IPO investment, what should they be thinking about before that moment arrives?
1: So a pre-IPO investment, it has the potential, I'm saying it has the potential to create wealth. And creating wealth and managing wealth are two very different things. So before the IPO goes public, the initial public offering, before it goes public, investors should think, how will they preserve that wealth? Let's say the IPO is very successful. So the wealth has already been created. But now the main question is, how are they going to preserve that wealth? That means they're going to plan for, in terms of saving on taxes, their diversification, cash flow, wealth management, long-term financial goals. So they can consider, in layman's terms, you know, IPO is like a milestone. That's not a finish line. So in order to preserve that kind of wealth, all the above things that I mentioned must be taken care of. So the investors who succeed over long term are those who manage their wealth with the same way they used to, the discipline they had to build it. So that is what I can tell them. You know, talk to a proper strategic financial advisor and a tax advisor.
0: That is fantastic. And clearly, there is much more to discuss. So AG Fintech is also conducting a seminar, actually a webinar on this subject, Windfall to Lasting Wealth, the pre-IPO exit playbook on Saturday, July the 18th, which is tomorrow at 1 p.m. Central Standard Time. And you can find the webinar link on AG Fintech's social media handles of LinkedIn, Facebook, as well as Instagram. So, Sri Lakshmi, is there anything else that you would like to share with us before we let you go?
1: Please attend the webinar. These days, IPOs, that is what have been happening. There was a recent IPO which created a lot of wealth to many people, including their employees, and then they are forcing more IPOs to come. So, like I said, you've already created the wealth. Now, try to preserve that as smart with all the tax smart investments and the other options that you have. So please attend the webinar. Yeah.
0: There you go. You can visit agfintechs.com or give them a call if you have any questions. 469-942-9888. Sri Lakshmi, would you like to highlight the webinar one more time before we let you go?
1: So the webinar is about the how you're going to build wealth, the IPO exit playbook, and then we're going to have the webinar this Saturday. It's going to be at 1 p.m. CST, and you can have the registration links at all across all our social media handles on LinkedIn, Facebook, Instagram, and yes, see you there.
0: Perfect. Thank you so much for connecting with us this afternoon. We will talk to you next time.
1: Yeah, thank you. Have a great weekend, everybody. Bye-bye.
0: You too. Thank you.

0: All right, Bacha Party, and now I have a giveaway for you. Aap jante ho, Kids Junction mein, I always bring giveaways for the kids so that kids can win those giveaways and present it to their parents and enjoy and have fun time with the family. So, guys, this giveaway is brought to you by Mirage Lounge. And sabse pehle, let me tell you about Mirage Lounge. That, you know, if you are looking for your next favorite hangout place, then this is a place that you need to be. This is Mirage Lounge. It has wonderful, delicious bites. There is live music. There is exciting DJ nights as well as lovely food. Everything under one roof. And the best part is this one is for the parents. Parents, there is happy hour runs through Monday through Thursday from 11 a.m. to 6 p.m. featuring hookahs starting at $24.99 and shots for only $4.99. But that was exclusively for parents. This one is going back to the kids. Also, for moms and dads, there is ladies' night. There is college night for all the young guys who are listening to me. Guys, if you are a high school goer or a college goer and you want to enjoy that college night, then this is a place for you to go. So this is where everybody comes under one roof. Bacche ho, bade ho, college goers ho, youngsters ho, teenagers ho, everyone. And so this Mirage Lounge is located on McKinney Ranch Parkway. And kids, you have a chance to win $20 off your minimum dine-in bill of $50. 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That is amazing. So, mujhe bataiye, Bacha Party, give me a call. I will pick two winners amongst you. Give me a call and tell me what is your favorite hobby that you want to do or you enjoy the most, especially aajkal summer vacations chal rahe hain. So I'm sure you are indulged into some kind of hobby that you like, whether it's singing or whether it's dancing, you're learning to dance, you are swimming is your hobby, whatever is your favorite hobby, give me a call and tell me. 972-235-5555 is the number to the studio. Tell me your favorite hobby and you might just be a winner for this $20 off with a minimum dine-in bill of $50 at Mirage Lounge. 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What is your name?
1: Hello. My favorite hobby is soccer.
0: You have to tell me your name first.
1: Ahil.
0: Asha, is it?
1: Ahil.
0: Okay, I can't hear you, beta. Either you're on speaker or there is a lot of echoing going on.
1: Hi, his name is Ahil.
0: Okay, you have to spell your name for me.
1: Hello?
0: Yes, can you spell your name for me? Mom, is he on the speaker? Can we get him off the speaker?
1: Okay, his name is spelled A-A-H-I-L.
0: H-I-L. All right, Akhil, tell me about your hobby.
1: I play soccer, like, every day at home, and I go to classes. I'm about to join FC Dallas Club.
0: Okay, that is wonderful. That is a great hobby. So you must be enjoying the World Cup, FIFA World Cup, a lot, right?
1: Yes.
0: Lovely. Are you looking forward to the finals that is happening on Sunday?
1: Yeah.
0: Who is your favorite team? Who are you rooting for?
1: Spain.
0: You're rooting for Spain? Lovely. I found someone who is rooting for Spain. That's great. So wish you all the best. Wish your team all the best. And thank you, Akhil, for your call. Keep listening. If you are the winner, I will ask you to give me a call back. Fanisha Radio, you are live on air. What is your name?
2: Hi.
0: Hi, what's your name?
2: Advika.
0: Hi, Advika. How are you?
2: Good.
0: Okay, so what's your hobby?
2: Swimming.
0: Swimming. And why do you like it so much?
2: Because I like to be in the water.
0: Okay. So what are you like? Do you like to do the laps or do you like to just hang out in the water?
2: I like to do both.
0: Okay, lovely. So are you training to swim or are you a trained swimmer now?
2: I I'm training to swim.
0: Okay, lovely. So thank you, Advika. Keep listening. If you are the winner, I will ask you to give me a call back. All right, guys. Thank you. We are tuned into Kids Junction. Miraj Lounge ki taraf se, we have this giveaway going out to you. I'm going to pick two winners for $20 off with a minimum dine-in bill of $50. You have to share with me your favorite hobby. 972-235-5555.

All right, so the giveaway के winners हमें पता लग गए हैं. 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So Akhil and Advika, if you are listening to me, give me a call back, you guys, so that I can take your information and we can send your information to Miraj Lounge. 972-235-5555 is the number to the studio. I am waiting for your calls, guys. 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

0: 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Aap sun rahe hain Afternoon Drive Time with Sunehri Kiran Pe. And it is time for our very special segment, jo khas summer break mein introduce kiya hai humne, Chiller Party with our special summer break RJ. Aur hamare saath aaj hamare summer break RJ maujood hain. He is in the studio. I will let him introduce himself to you. Hello, how are you doing? Okay, say that again.
1: Hi everyone, my name is Grish. And today I'm at Phonasia Radio and it's my first time.
0: Okay, lovely. So, Grish, tell us more about yourself and let's begin with your first link.
1: Oh, yeah. One second. So that did fall.
0: All right, Drish hamare saath studio mein maujood hai. And all right, Drish, whenever you are ready, we are ready for you.
1: Hi everyone, my name is Drish and today I'm your special summer break RJ on Chiller Party on Phonasia Radio. Usually I'm listening to the radio in my car, but today I'm actually I'm actually talking on it. I'm so excited and hope you are having fun. Let's get started with an awesome song.
0: Absolutely, we are going to do exactly that. Drish Khara is in the studios with us. He is 7 years old, going to second grade. Is that right, Drish?
1: Yeah.
0: All right, let's begin with this song and the journey with Drish will continue till 4:30 p.m.

0: Hi, every. One second. And we are back. You know, I absolutely love summer vacation. I get to sleep a little longer, play outside, watch my favorite cartoons, and eat lots of ice cream. Well, whenever my parents say yes. What's your favorite thing to do during summer? I hope you're having an amazing summer. Amazing vacation too. Now let's enjoy another great song.
1: Yes, songs ka silsila Fanisha pe jari hai, and I hope you guys are enjoying your vacation as well. This is our chiller party's summer fun RJ, Dhrish Khara, who is in the studios with us. If you want to be our next summer RJ, then there is a link posted or a video that is posted on Instagram for you. Uske comment box mein jaiye, write your child's name and his age as well as what grade is he or she in, and our team will get back to you. This is your opportunity, guys, to come in the studio live with me. That is your RJ Kiran right here on Kids Junction. So what are you waiting for? Go ahead and send your details.

0: Welcome back to Chiller Parties. Speaking of parents and ice cream, I think parents have some funny rules. When they're talking on the phone, they say, just 1 minute. But when I'm watching my favorite show, then suddenly my parents remember, it's time to turn off the TV, son. Does that happen at your...
1: Well, you know, I have to tell you, Dresh, this is really a problem. Our 1 minute never ends, right? And especially when we are getting up from the party. And we are going and we are like on the door, and that 1 minute turns into 20 minutes. I agree with Drish right here. But that is how we parents are. Let's head on to this next song, and then we will almost wrap up our show. Drish, thank you for being on our show. It is such a fun ride with you guys.

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1: Mm.
0: Let's play a quick game before our next track.
1: Okay, this and what that. Is the game?
0: This or that.
1: Okay.
0: Chocolate or ice cream?
1: Ice cream.
0: Beach or swimming pool?
1: Beach.
0: Pizza or burger?
1: Burgers.
0: Books or cartoon?
1: Books. What about you?
0: If you're asking me, I would choose ice cream, swimming pool, pizza, and cartoons every single time. It's time for another super fun song on Funation Radio.

0: life. When you're having fun, I had so much fun being your summer break RJ today. Thank you for listening and making my day extra special. I hope you're
1: an awesome summer. Yes. Yeah,
0: awesome with your family and friends. Awesome summer with your family and friends. Stay happy, stay kind, and keep smiling. I'm Grish, and now it's time for more of your favorite music right here on Funacia Radio.
1: Absolutely, Drish. It was so much fun having you in the studio, and to all of you who are listening to me, if you are listening for the kids and moms and dads, if you are listening and you want your child to be a part of Funacia Summer Fun RJ, then go

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1: Absolutely, Drish. It was so much fun having you in the studio, and to all of you who are listening to me, if you are listening for the kids and moms and dads, if you are listening and you want your child to be a part of Phonesia's Summer Fun RJ, then go to our video that is on Instagram, and in the comments box, send your child's name, his or her age, and the grade that they are going to, and then we will select, and you might just be the next Summer RJ right here on Afternoon Drive Time with Suneri Kiran's Kids Junction.

And that is all from Kids Junction for today. We had in our studio today as our summer break RJ Drish Khara, who was 7 years old, and it sounded like it. So a lot of fun. Next week also, we will be having a new Summer Fun RJ for you, 4 p.m. till 4:30 p.m. Ab hum wrap up kar rahe hain Kids Junction ko with this last song that was requested by Ananya. And then with this, we are heading on to a short break. After the break, I have currency, weather, traffic update for you, as well as a very important giveaway. So stay tuned. Sunte rahiye. You might just be a winner for that giveaway.

And thank you for your calls and for participating in this giveaway that was brought to you by Neon Cactus. This $20 gift card valid for dine-in only. So, yes, first of all, let me tell you that there are many phone calls. Vikas, Alia, Neha, Nutan, Ashwin and many more. You all have given the right answer. Prabhu Deva, 3rd April 1973 is his date of birth. And first of all, we thank you all. Shukriya ada karte hain for all your phone calls, for participation. 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

this Desi girl is feeling exotic in this gana and she really looks so exotic, super. 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That is our very own Desi girl winning our hearts since being a Miss World to winning hearts across continents. Priyanka Chopra talented है, confidence से भरी हुई है. Became Priyanka Chopra Jonas World में नाम कर लिया है उन्होंने. And not only that, she also got into Bollywood से Hollywood. And we saw her in Quantico, Baywatch, Citadel, Heads of State. Oh my God. Totally, I should say that she has given us a reason to feel proud of her. 104.9 FM. Funny is we are radio sun rahe hain mere saath. Aur mana rahe the hum janam din. Our Desi girl, Priyanka Chopra ka.